within the memory of man, the search for happiness has never ended. But the gates of Eden will ever be closed for those conquistadors who are only hungry for power and might. Because the real El Dorado isn't made out of diamonds and gold. It's the immortal yearning for peace, love, and understanding.

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You hurt me, and you make me cry. But if you leave me, I will surely die.

In a bar in Toledo, across from the depot, on a bar stool she took off her ring. I thought I'd get closer.

People exist before they're allowed to be free. Yes, and how many times can a man turn his head and pretend that he just doesn't